0: is a David Bowie song.
1: Rock 107, Chad Tyson. I'm going to be hanging with you guys for a bit tonight till like midnight. So if you need anything, want to connect, at Chad Tyson is where you find me on the socials. Talk back, Mike on iHeart. Open with us as well. Foo Fighters now. So we're back to the Shut Up Rock with Everlong.

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Grant Strand's Rock Station, Rock 107. Chad Tyson. I just saw some video highlights pop up on the socials from the 10th annual Dog Surfing Championships over the weekend. I was out in California. A Labrador named Rosie, the big winner of that. It looked like some rough surf over the weekend on Saturday, man. Like I said, video highlights on the line. You're looking for those tonight.

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1: It's a summertime song if I ever heard one. Okay. Soundgarden's supposed to have their newest and last album out sometime.

Rock 107, the Grand Strand's rock station. It's Stacy with you, and I could no sooner choose a favorite Alice in Chains song than I could A Star in the Heavens. Here we go. Let's play some AIC.

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Metallica residency dates are set. 24 total dates. I mean, rapid sellouts, though, long waits in the Ticketmaster queue. So initially 8 dates, expanded to 24. We got to be happy.

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1: Weezer has a new album coming out, the Gold Album. 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
1: Thanks for hanging out. It's Stacy with you and Spider-Man. Brand new day, finally out. Newest from Marvel. Where it is in the Marvel Universe, I lost track after the first Avengers. But Tom Holland, of course, has this Spider-Man. The Odyssey in theaters too, which Tom Holland's in this one with Matt Damon as well. Nearly 3 hours long, though. Christopher Nolan taking up all your time.
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It's Stacy, and it's this time every year, cherry season. Makes me wonder, can I, like, buy a whole dang cherry tree? All grown up?

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Humans were not created to sit in silence. 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
1: Now, imagine getting a distracted driving ticket from Bigfoot. Hey, what's up? It's Battle. Police in New Jersey are dressing in fake leaves and standing beside the road to catch drivers using their phones. One operation reportedly caught 74 distracted drivers in 6 hours. 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What do you think? Is this clever policing or completely ridiculous? Hit the talk back, Mike, while listening on the iHeartRadio app.
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Rock 107, the Grand Strand's rock station. Hanging out with you Tuesday morning. It is Battle. Appreciate you hanging out. By the way, coming up, we'll get into the question of the day just after 7 o'clock. What old school struggle would break someone mentally today? Do you

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1: Talking old school struggles that would break someone mentally today. Steve, what do you got for me, man?
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2: 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Mm-hmm. But I taught all my kids how to drive a stick. It's like the most effective and most cost-effective device, because none of these kids today can drive a stick.
1: Yeah.
2: So you don't have to worry about carjackers, car thieves, nothing, man. 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
1: Absolutely, for sure. 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That definitely would break someone mentally today, for sure. 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
1: What is an old school struggle that would break someone mentally today? Let's go to Rachel. What do you got for me?
2: An old school struggle that would break somebody mentally today would be having to write a paper with a pen.
1: Oh, wait, what? Oh,
2: I don't know what kids would do today. Not to sound like an old timer, but the days of having to write 10 pages in pen or a pencil and all the revisions and everything and whiteout, it's just, they would fracture. They would completely fracture.
1: Oh, absolutely. 100%. They would just crumble. Maybe we should make kids go back to writing actual papers. And you know what? Also teaching cursive in school.

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0: Rock 107, Grand Strand's Rock Station. Finally, somebody invented business clothes for people who sweat just walking to the mailbox. Hey, it's battle. There's a store in Japan selling dress shirts with two small fans built into the lower back. The fans blow cool air inside while you're walking outside, and the full setup costs about $107. Not going to lie, I'm going to be buying one of these for sure. 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I mean, it is hot as hell outside. Let me know. Hit that talk back, Mike, while listening on the iHeartRadio app.
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1: Now, this may be the wildest preparation anyone has ever had for a doctor's appointment. Hey, what's going on? It's Battle. A Minnesota assisted living facility is under investigation after a resident was reportedly given 18 shots and a beer within 24 hours. He arrived at his appointment with a blood alcohol level of 0.23 and was sent to the emergency room. He reportedly said he'd rather go home and continue drinking. I'm guessing the doctor's first recommendation was fewer pregame drinks.

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1: It's time for three random facts.
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1: It's time for three random facts.
0: Here we go. Let's get into it. Your three random facts of the day. Did you know that despite the myths, your hair and fingernails don't keep growing after you die? Also, animal life stops at 1.2 miles below the surface of the earth. Some worms live that low, but nothing lives lower. And Miracle on 34th Street was released in June of 1947, even though it was a Christmas movie, because the head of the studio believed more people saw movies during the summer. And there you go. There you have it. There's your three random facts for today.
3: Progressive knows you think the grass is always greener. Like maybe you ride a motorcycle. But today, it's raining. So you wish you had...

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1: This may be the most delicious criminal operation ever uncovered. Hey, what's going on? It's Battle. A delivery driver in West Virginia being accused of stealing around $17,000 worth of Little Debbie snacks. Police say that he forged store signatures, kept the deliveries, and may have tried selling the snacks at flea markets. He's facing several theft and fraud charges. Now, the real question is, what Little Debbie snack would be worth risking jail for? Hit the talkback mic while I'm sitting on the iHeartRadio. I'm going to go ahead and say the Christmas tree cakes. If he had a stockpile of those, I would go to jail. I'd risk going to jail for those.

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1: Now, imagine getting a distracted driving ticket from Bigfoot. Hey, what's up? It's Battle. Police in New Jersey are dressing in fake leaves and standing beside the road to catch drivers using their phones. One operation reportedly caught 74 distracted drivers in 6 hours. Look, I understand the safety message, but seeing a 6-foot shrub holding binoculars might also be a little distracting as well. What do you think? Is this clever policing or completely ridiculous? Hit the talk back, Mike, while listening on the iHeartRadio app.
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1: Rock 107, the Grand Strand's rock station. Wrapping it up here on your Tuesday. Appreciate you letting me hang out. It's been a lot of fun. We'll do it again tomorrow. I'll see you back in here. Instagram, hit that follow button. Battle on Air is where you can find me. Love you. Mean it. Bye-bye.

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1: Let me jump in to give a little love to Spider-Man Brand New Day. 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We already know it's the second biggest domestic debut ever. Endgame was number one. But I have to throw a little like cherry on top of all that. Tom Holland, little Spidey, he is now part of the top four movies that have grossed the most domestically of all time. So little guy's a juggernaut, and it's pretty cool. So cheers to little wee Spidey, Tom.
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Rock 107, the Grand Strand's rock station. It's Teresa. You guys already know we're giving money away every hour. Well, I am every hour, but I also want to tell you about another big win you're about to get up into. I'll share it with you in four songs. First up, it's Motley Crue.

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1: Welcome to another hour with another $1,000 win and one of the most horrifying concert trends I've ever heard of in my entire life. I'll share that in two songs. 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

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The Grand Strand's rock station. This is a good reminder. New Sublime has been out since like June until the sun explodes. If you haven't dove in, highly recommend. I got Santeria now. Then you're winning $1,000 after the top of the hour.

0: Grand Strand's Rock Station, Rock 107. Happy Tuesday. Minutes ago, I played Green Day, so let's talk about Nimrod. We got the full album out. Like, the soundtrack to this new film is out. Don't forget, this is based on their life. They're only in it as a little cameo because they can't play their younger selves, obviously. August 14 is when it hits theaters. Nimrods. GreenDay.fm. If you want all the details, it's all up. The
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1: It's been a great day. AIC, Van Halen on the way. Hey, if you guys want to add to it, open up the iHeart app, sit the red talkback mic, just be like, hey, T, can you add this to the playlist? We'll see what I can do.

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1: 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Rock 107. Okay, I got a great hour coming up. $1,000 just after the top of the hour. And you're not going to believe the Nirvana story that I'm going to share. I'm hoping...

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Just enter this nationwide keyword on our website, green. That's green. Enter it now.

endlessly. I'm counting shit but running out. As time ticks by, still I try.

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I've got to talk iHeartRadio Music Festival coming up in four songs because we're about to hook it up big time right now. First up, it's Bush.

Rock 107, the Grand Strand's rock station. Let's get to some more Money Honey. I'm Teresa here making Tuesday. I mean, it's all about the music and the good flow because it's almost Monday light. I feel that. So let's give you $1,000 after the top of the hour.

He doesn't care what's trending. It's the reason you still feel alive. Rock 107.

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1: It's time for me to fly. I'm Teresa. You guys are crushing it today. Look, it's a rough start to August. Kids are going back to school. We're tired. But look, I'm going to push you through the finish line. If I have to carry you on my back, I will. I'll see you guys tomorrow. I love you.

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It's your final week at $1,000 gas cash. That keyword, your next shot to win right after Bon Jovi. Here's Living on a Prayer.

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1: Hey, thanks for listening to us while you work. We'll put a little pep in your work day with some AC/DC. That's next. Chili Peppers, here's Soul to Squeeze.

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Rock 107, the Grand Strand's rock station. I hope you're having a great Tuesday afternoon. Thanks so much for listening. Nickelback, here's how you remind me.

Rock 107, the Grand Strands Rock Station. Only two more chances today on this final week at $1,000 gas cash. That next keyword, your very next shot to win, coming up after this. Days of the New. Here's Touch Peel Stand.

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Just after 5 o'clock, your next chance at $1,000 gas cash. 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It ends Friday at 5 p.m. Just

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1: 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Here's Offspring.

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0: Hey, thanks for spending your drive home rocking out with us. 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Alice in Chains, it's Rooster.

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Led Zeppelin, they have some ongoing efforts to trademark Led Zeppelin Experience, and reportedly for an exhibit, but that once again has been denied. I think they first tried in 2019, and they're still unable to get that trademarked, Led Zeppelin Experience. 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
1: Driving home on a Tuesday, we appreciate you listening. I've got Steve Miller Band coming up. Linkin Park is next. Here's Scorpions.

The Grand Strand's rock station, Rock 107. Thanks so much for bringing us along on your ride home. Tomorrow, halfway to the weekend. You guys have a great night. I'm leaving you with Journey.

The Grand Strands Rock Station, Rock 107. Chad Tyson, what's up? How you guys doing tonight? Back into Rock Things on a Tuesday evening as we continue to burn through this first week of August. Busy show on tap tonight. A lot to get to, including a ton of great music. Let's keep that rocking right now. I got some Ozzy on the way after Bon Jovi.

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1: Chad Tice, so we did some Weezer back there at the top of the hour. 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Not a sold-out show yet, but next week we start giving away trips and tickets, and that's when things start to go into sellout mode. 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And then Monday next week, keep an ear out for three chances every weekday to text and win a trip for two. And if you do win, we also kick in $1,000 spending money. Like I said, I get rolling Monday next week. All right. More rock next tonight. Smashing Pumpkins coming up. Get us some Zeppelin later this hour, too. And I'm hanging till midnight. If you guys have anything, talk back. Mike open with us on iHeartRadio.
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